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0: It's your home for America's best country, Radio USA. More of it on the way next. Right now, it's time for The Scoop. 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Christopher David Hansen hits the stage Friday at 6. 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

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Happy birthday to Dallas Cowboys owner Jerry Jones, who turns 84 today. 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

0: Finders Keepers. That's Luke Bryan and Luke Combs on Radio USA. According to a poster on Reddit's Unpopular Opinion subreddit, Halloween has gotten too scary. They write, "I feel like people lean into the terror of the holiday a little too heavily and disregard how much of the celebration is geared toward children." She goes on to talk about decorations and how gory they've gotten, and the poster's opinion was indeed unpopular. Some people said things like, "Oh, please, I have two kids. If it's too scary, I tell them to look away. We would trick-or-treat in the neighborhood that always had some really scary houses. Each year, they could face more. It's the whole point. Raise your kids in a bubble if you want, but don't force the choice on others." Another said, "Halloween is celebrated by adults also." Yes, thank you, Captain Obvious. There's a lot of different ways you can set up for Halloween, and personally, I'm not really a fan of the gory stuff, but that's just me. Everybody's got their own opinion, right?
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It's your chance to win the Northland Meal Deal from Papa Murphy's, courtesy of Radio USA. 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

0: Carly Pearson, Riley Green on 99.9 Radio USA. Some good news. 12 years ago, former firefighter Jamie Richards set up charity group called AED Donate in the town of Stone, England. His mission was simple: get more defibrillators into public places where they're needed most. Since launching the organization, the group's installed 54 devices in Stone and more than 10,000 across the UK. Now Jamie and friend Joe Dean are lacing up for another good cause. The pair plan to walk 20 miles through Stone, stopping at every public defibrillator in town to perform safety checks and make sure the devices are emergency ready. They're also hoping to raise more than $3,000 to replace batteries and pads, keeping the units rescue ready for another year. The challenge includes a stop at a local school where they'll teach students the basics of CPR and how to use the device. And if past years are any indication, they'll have plenty of community support along the way. Jamie says one of the most memorable moments from a previous walk was seeing drivers pull over just to drop donations into the buckets, a reminder of how much the cause means to local residents. It's always great to see these devices making it into more places they need to be, and that they can get put to good use, for sure. Hey, it's Radio USA, more of America's best country, next.
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I just rolled my eyes and I said, Daddy,

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1: 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On this day back in 1951, the post-pigskin era began. In Atlanta, a football with rubber covering was used for the first time. Georgia Tech would beat Louisiana State 25-7.

I feel like usually the things that happen behind closed doors in hospitals and clinics don't get talked about a lot, but some doctors are now opening their mouths. More in about, oh, let's say 8 minutes on your home for America's Best Country, 99.9 Radio U.

0: Dylan Scott's on Radio USA. If you've ever worried about asking your doctor a silly question, these stories will make you feel perhaps better. BuzzFeed collected stories from doctors and healthcare workers and shared the moments when their patients did something unbelievably dumb. Here's the worst offenders. A man removed a knife from his torso and called 911. Their first piece of advice was not to take out the knife. So before paramedics arrived, he put the knife back in. Oh, you know, I can feel pain when people talk about these things. I can literally feel myself getting stabbed right now. You ever have that? Crazy. Or how about a patient had to take some pills before his eye surgery, but he was worried about how he'd get the pills into his eyes. Maybe there's a way, right? Or let's see. A patient complained that he coughed whenever he inhaled water in the shower. The doctor said, drowning. That's called drowning. Some people, I tell you what.
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Nick Cage says he'll never do another production for Amazon because they use AI. 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
1: He's a ranch hand in a pinch, man. 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

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One whistle in the wind and that buckskin, he came running.

South of Sanity. That's Zach Top on Radio USA. I'm Raleigh D. Jelly Roll on the way. We'll hear from Chris Jansen, too. Here's Eli Young Band. Love Ain't.

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Copenhagen, Denmark has been named the world's most relaxing city. And the least relaxing city? Well, that'd be Leaf Blower, Minnesota.

0: Tyler Hubbard on Radio USA. An Iowa woman is facing charges after police say she used stolen credit card info to rent bounce houses for Father's Day and 4th of July. Investigators allege the rentals left the inflatable company with more than $1,300 in losses after chargebacks. Police say evidence linked the orders to the woman through phone numbers, email accounts, and a park reservation connected to the events. She denied placing the orders, but now faces theft and unauthorized credit card use charges. In a case that's definitely taken the bounce out, she's been released on bond while awaiting arraignment. You know, out of all the things you could, like, steal or get money back for, seriously, bouncy houses? Come on, lady.
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2: 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Sweet Mary Lou, I'm so in love with you.
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2: Yeah.

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99.9 Radio USA. I'm Raleigh D. That does it for me. But hey, after Midnights with Granger Smith's up next, and Scott starts your day with you tomorrow morning at 6 a.m. Thanks so much for spending some time with me today, and I'll see you next time.

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5: Happy Wednesday, everybody. Welcome to show number 1741 of After Midnight. I'm your host, Granger Smith. I have some good news. That's how we start the show. You know me by now. I'm going to read that for you coming up. And Hudson has got some Nashville news she's going to read for you. And I got a really good list of country music songs to play for you. The rest of the world is going to sleep, but we're still up. It's After Midnight. Jeez.

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1: An Arizona family is alive today thanks to a total stranger who happened to be in the right place at the right time. 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They lost nearly everything they owned, but say they're incredibly grateful to the Good Samaritan for saving their lives and thankful just to have each other still.
0: 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We want to hear your good news here on After Midnight. 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

0: 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Here's a clip from one of the recent episodes.
1: He's texting you in the wee hours of the night. Let me ask you a question. Vicky, do you really think you're the only one he's texting?
2: No. In today's age, I mean, how many songs are like, your love's a drug, I can't get enough? So, Vicky, I would just encourage you to just sit back and be like, why am I attracted to this type of man? And there's a guy that I like, JP, who says people come up to me and they're like, why am I always attracted to bad boys? And he's like, well, what kind of TV shows are you watching? And they're like, no, you're not hearing me. Like, I'm having problems. He's like, man, could you be aware of, like, subconsciously these things that you're consuming, the types of people that you're around? Have you ever thought that you're training your heart to look for the wrong things based on what you're consuming? That's the first thing that comes to mind.
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0: 2:30 in Bakersfield, California, and I'm out door dashing. Just trying to make a couple bucks, man, to get some bills paid. But I got me some good country music playing, and just roll around.
1: Love me some Bakersfield. 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

0: Stick around. Ann Hudson is coming up with the latest buzz from Nashville. And give us a tease of what you got coming up.
1: Oh, this is funny, Granger. Did you see what Miranda Lambert said about producing Ella Langley's album, Dandelion? I've got that story coming up in your Nashville news next. Let me

0: 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It's Ann Hudson.
1: Well, you know, Miranda Lambert didn't just help write Ella Langley's record-breaking hit, Choosin' Texas, and their duet, Butterfly Season. She also co-produced Ella's entire Dandelion album. Miranda says the partnership began about 4 years ago when a very determined Ella approached her on the ACM Awards red carpet.
2: She didn't really give me a choice. Like, Ella wants it, you're doing it. Like, she's, like, very strong personality in that way. Like, so confident. I'm honored that she trusted me.
1: I love that. Miranda also said she respected the fact that Ella Langley knew exactly what she wanted. Oh, this is cool. You know Maddie and Tay? Well, Maddie Font of Maddie and Tay has announced her debut solo EP. It's called Drive Me Around. The four-song project arrives November 6th and includes the title track along with her newly released song, When a Woman Stops Crying. Maddie says she wrote that song while coming through a heartbreaking period and finally realizing that she was going to be okay.
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6: Welcome to Wednesday, everybody. It's After Midnight. I'm your host, Granger Smith, the camel's favorite day. That's today. I've got this question for you. What's the scariest movie you've ever seen? How would you answer that? 866-607-8383. I've also got Earl Nibbles Jr., the country boy with a dumb criminal story to share with us. All this here with a bunch of good country music. Hour number two, whatever the reason you're up early or up late, I'm glad you're here. Hang tight. It's After Midnight.
7: My baby.

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1: Okay, asking this question, topic of the hour. What is the scariest movie you've ever seen? That's the good question for October, right? What is that for you? Everyone's got something. Everybody can answer that in some way. 866-607-8383.
2: The movie 12 Monkeys scared me so bad. When I was a kid, I slept in the hallway until we went on family vacation, and I finally got the theme song out from stuck in my head, and I could, you know, when we got back after wherever we went that summer, I could sleep in my own bed. I don't know, something about the time travel and the virus and, like, I don't know. Anyway, it creeped me out bad. I don't like horror movies in general. I avoid them.
1: I haven't thought about that movie in a very long time. 12 Monkeys. That is scary, isn't it? Hey, that's a good reminder. 866-607-8383.
3: Hi, my name is Diego. I was listening to your show. And the scariest movie that I see when I was a kid was The Exorcist. You know, I wanted to watch it, and my dad said, no, you shouldn't watch this movie. It's very scary. No, please let me watch it. When I saw it, oh, my God, I couldn't sleep. I can't even forget about it. Every time that I see The Exorcist, no, I don't want to see it. I was like 10, 11 years old.
1: Yes, I think that makes a list for a lot of people. If it's not number one, I think it makes top five for a lot of people. That movie affected people. 866-607-8383 is my number. Talking about the scariest movie you've ever seen.
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0: 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That's what we're all about. Thanks for staying up here on After Midnight with Granger Smith.
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0: Hey, this is Deborah. I'm on I-70 West in Ohio, heading back to New England, with a rescue organization bringing 60 dogs back to their forever home and trying to stay awake here on the roads. Thank you.
1: Wow, you're doing great service to the community. Thank you so much for listening. No need.

0: It's time for some country thoughts with Earl Dibbles Jr.
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0: You've got it locked on After Midnight.

0: Okay, a Kentucky lottery winner had millions in the bank, but his latest stop at Walmart ended with another arrest. Yes, Earl Dibbles Jr. is coming in next to share what went down.
1: He's a ranch hand in a pinch, man. Hotter than the red on the cattle brand. Cause she's a gold digger with a quick trigger. A cast iron skillet swinging lid flipper. 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
3: Kentucky Powerball winner James Fardleith collected a $167.3 million jackpot, but police say they recently found him asleep in a running vehicle outside a Lexington Walmart. Officers reportedly knocked on the windows for several minutes before he even woke up. Huh? Then they noticed signs of intoxication. He was arrested on a public intoxication charge, adding to several arrests since his lottery win. That kind of money could buy a whole lot of rides home, you know.
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5: Hey, thank y'all for starting your Wednesday here with me on After Midnight. I'm Granger Smith, your host, and I've got some things written down here that went down on this day in history I want to talk about coming up. Plus some Nashville news with Ann Hudson. She's coming in here to tell you about your favorite stars in Nashville and what they're up to and all the stories they got going on. Hang tight for all of this here early on a Wednesday. I'm glad you're with me. We

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1: On this day in history in 1066, William the Conqueror defeated England's King Harold II at the Battle of Hastings. In 1912, Theodore Roosevelt was shot while campaigning in Milwaukee and delivered a speech anyway. In 1947, Chuck Yeager became the first pilot confirmed to have broken the sound barrier in level flight. In 1957, Wake Up Little Susie became the first Everly Brothers number one pop hit. In 1964, Martin Luther King Jr. was announced the Nobel Peace Prize winner. In 1994, Pulp Fiction opened up in U.S. theaters. Those are a few things that went down on this day in history.
0: This is After Midnight with Granger Smith.
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0: 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My last single Saturday night.
1: 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I want

0: And this is After Midnight Music 2. I'll find peace at the bottom of a real tall cold drink. I'm chilling with some Skinner and some old hay. Let's get this thing started. It's my kind of party. And this is After Midnight Music. The flag's still waving tonight because you're working. Thanks for being up with us here on After Midnight with Granger Smith.
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Darren brought this up last hour, and I'm still looking for your thoughts. 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Go. 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

0: 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I have to be at work at 6 o'clock every morning. I work at Lowe's. I enjoy listening to you every morning while I'm driving to work. Thanks, bye.
1: I sure appreciate you, buddy. 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

0: Ann Hudson is about to jump on and share some Nashville news with us. Ann, what do you have lined up?
1: Ann, Granger, do you see how scary this was for Ella Langley? What happened to her this last weekend? I've got that story coming up in your Nashville news next.

0: news from Nashville's Music Row. It's Ann Hudson.
1: So Ella Langley had to cancel her Friday night concert in Tulsa just hours before showtime because of what she called a serious security threat. Tulsa police said someone called threatening gunfire or an explosion at the BOK Center. Officers and bomb-sniffing dogs searched the venue but didn't find any credible threat. Ella's team still decided to cancel the show to protect the fans, venue staff, and the crew. When Ella performed in Lubbock the next night, she stood by her decision.
2: I was put in charge of a decision for 15,000 people, and I decided to make the decision that I could live with the rest of my life.
1: I think everyone would agree. As disappointing as it is to miss out on a concert, it's better than somebody's life being lost. Oh, this is cool. You know Maddie and Tay? Well, Maddie Font of Maddie and Tay has announced her debut solo EP. It's called Drive Me Around. The four-song project arrives November 6th and includes the title track along with her newly released song, When a Woman Stops Crying. Maddie says she wrote that song while coming through a heartbreaking period and finally realizing that she was going to be okay.
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6: Happy Wednesday. After Midnight, I've got this question for you. How do you feel about self-driving cars? Like, not just the kind that you got to keep your eyes on the road and your hands on the wheel, but the kind that you are completely at the mercy of the AI driving it. Maybe you hear that and you go, yeah, that's way better than what I could do. Or maybe not, but I want to hear your thoughts on this. 866-607-8383. I've also got Earl Dibbles Jr., the country boy, to lighten it up a little bit with a dumb criminal story. Hang tight. It's hour number 4 of Wednesdays After Midnight. Let's go.

So in two songs, we're going to talk about self-driving cars, mainly how you feel about full self-driving cars. Like, are you signing up for this? Are you saying, no way, never will I do this? 866-607-8383.

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1: So we've been asking this question. This is the topic of the hour, and I want you to call me to get your opinion. But the question is about self-driving cars, and they're going soon to like full automation, where it's not even the kind where it monitors your eyes and you got to touch the wheel every once in a while with your hands. They're saying it's going full automation. Like, you don't need to do anything. You can just take a nap. Are you signing up for this? How do you feel about it? 866-607-8383.
2: Man, I'm never going to self-driving cars. It's just a way for them to get you. They present everything like convenience and like it's chic in the new end thing, just to be able to take control later on. 2005 GMT 800 until I die.
1: Maybe so, man. Maybe so. 866-607-8383 is my number. And we've been talking about your opinion on self-driving cars, like full self-driving cars. And I think for the people, I'm hoping to get both sides of this, but for the people that say, I'll never do it, I wonder, maybe another question would be, well, what if the government makes you do it? I mean, maybe we reach a point where the government makes you do it. 866-607-8383.
3: Hey, I was calling in because I just heard you asking about the automatic cars, how close we are to getting to them. I'm just going to say that they've been doing automatic airplanes and ships, cruise ships and trains and all kinds of things for a long time now. I mean, I get it. Cars is more congested, but we're going to evolve. A lot of people used to say we'd never use a cell phone and carry it around with us, and now we can't live without it. So, I mean, I think a lot of people will be getting on board. I'm not sure how soon I will, but because I don't like to give control up, obviously. But hey, I'm just my opinion. Y'all have a great day.
1: I think she's got something there. And I think she's not conceding. She's not saying, hey, I'm the first adopter of this thing. She's just saying, we've done it with everything else. You know, I mean, airplanes, they fly themselves for the most part now. And no one questions that. No one goes out and, you know, bangs on the cockpit door and says, I want you pilots flying this thing, you know. But yet we will buck a little bit when it comes to cars until we all get used to it, right? I'm guessing. How do you feel about this? 866-607-8383.
4: 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Call up and leave a message with your thoughts at 866-607-8383. 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

0: This is what After Midnight sounds like. Thanks for being here on After Midnight with Granger Smith. Great friends, country music, good times. This is After Midnight with Granger Smith.
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Continuing a conversation we've been having about full self-driving cars, are you down for full self-driving? Are you resistant to that? 866-607-8383. Playing.

0: Hey, Granger, it's Greg Grasshopper. I'm calling from Berea, Kentucky still. Just want to tell you, you're doing a good job, buddy. Take it and keep up the good work. That's why we're all hanging around. We ain't going nowhere. Love the show.
1: Hey, Greg, I appreciate you, brother. Thank you for calling in.

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1: A bonfire party and some bad decisions led to a high-tech game of hide-and-seek, but the police weren't playing around when they launched their drone. Earl Dibbles is going to tell us exactly what happened in this true dumb criminal story next.

0: It's time for Earl Dibbles and Dumb Criminals on After Midnight.
1: So out in Brooklyn, New Hampshire, a group of 20-something thought it'd be a good idea to have a bonfire, fire off some shots, and enjoy a little something else, if you catch my drift. But someone called the law, and when the cops showed up, the party crew scattered like squirrels. Shoot. Thing is, it's cold in New Hampshire, and the cops use a thermal drone to spot their warm bodies hiding in the woods. Hey, it didn't take long for them to round up everybody and find their party favors. A pile of guns and over a pound of weed. And just like that, their fun night turned into a real hot mess. Just dumb.
0: You got it locked on After Midnight with Granger Smith.
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5: Wednesday, early risers. Welcome to After Midnight with me, your host, Granger Smith. I've got some good news. Besides the fact that it's halfway through the work week, I want to read that for you coming up. Plus some Nashville news with Ann Hudson. She's keeping you in touch with all your favorite stars out there in Nashville. All of this here early on a Wednesday. Get that coffee hot. We're still after midnight. I got it.

0: I know what I was feeling. What was I thinking? Guess I was thinking about that tank top. Cut off.
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2: 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They lost nearly everything they owned, but say they're incredibly grateful to the Good Samaritan for saving their lives and thankful just to have each other still.
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0: Hey, how's it going? Up pretty early today, driving down from St. Louis, Missouri to New Orleans. It's great to be listening to the show this morning, though. Love Mississippi. Love this part of the country, so thank y'all.
1: I love that part of the country, too, man. Thank you for calling in.

0: It's time for some country thoughts with Earl Dibbles Jr.
1: Camo ain't clothing. It's a way of life. Also, the reason I lose half my gear.
0: You've got it locked on After Midnight.

0: Stick around. Ann Hudson is coming up with the latest buzz from Nashville. And give us a tease of what you got coming up.
1: Oh, this is funny, Granger. Did you see what Miranda Lambert said about producing Ella Langley's album Dandelion? I've got that story coming up in your Nashville news next.
2: Just who the hell do you think you are?

0: news from Nashville's Music Row. It's Ann Hudson.
1: Well, you know, Miranda Lambert didn't just help write Ella Langley's record-breaking hit, Choosin' Texas, and their duet, Butterfly Season. She also co-produced Ella's entire Dandelion album. Miranda says the partnership began about 4 years ago when a very determined Ella approached her on the ACM Awards red carpet.
2: She didn't really give me a choice. Like, Ella wants it, you're doing it. She's, like, very strong personality in that way. Like, so confident. I'm honored that she trusted me.
1: I love that. Miranda also said she respected the fact that Ella Langley knew exactly what she wanted. Oh, this is cool. You know Maddie and Tay? Well, Maddie Font of Maddie and Tay has announced her debut solo EP. It's called Drive Me Around. The four-song project arrives November 6th and includes the title track along with her newly released song, When a Woman Stops Crying. Maddie says she wrote that song while coming through a heartbreaking period and finally realizing that she was going to be okay.
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3: Somewhere along the way, we got the idea that serious education and strong Christian faith belong in different worlds. 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

Hey, thank you guys so much for sharing your Wednesday here with me on After Midnight. Before you take off and get your day started, let me remind you, God is great and he is worthy of our praise. I'm Granger Smith, coming to y'all from the Yee Yee Farm in Central Texas. If you're just now getting your day started and you still want to hang out some more, you know you can. Join me for Mornings with Granger, another show over on Yee Yee Radio. We're going to continue these same conversations over there. The link to Yee Yee Radio is in the bio of our Instagram at After Midnight Granger Smith. Thank y'all for hanging out.

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4: 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Welcome, y'all. I'm Granger Smith, your host. I've got some things I want to talk about that went down on this day in history coming up. Plus some Nashville news with Ann Hudson. She's going to talk to you about your favorite stars out there in Nashville and what they got going on. Hang tight for all of this on this final hour. We are After Midnight. Wouldn't trade

0: It all went down on this day. It's time for This Day in History with Granger Smith.
1: On this day in history, in 1066, William the Conqueror defeated England's King Harold II at the Battle of Hastings. In 1912, Theodore Roosevelt was shot while campaigning in Milwaukee and delivered a speech anyway. In 1947, Chuck Yeager became the first pilot confirmed to have broken the sound barrier in level flight. In 1957, Wake Up Little Susie became the first Everly Brothers number one pop hit. In 1964, Martin Luther King Jr. was announced the Nobel Peace Prize winner. In 1994, Pulp Fiction opened up in U.S. theaters. Those are a few things that went down on this day in history.
0: This is After Midnight with Granger Smith.
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0: Hey, Granger. It's Casey Olson. I listen to you every day from Redmond, Oregon. Thanks for everything you do, keeping the early birds up. I appreciate you, man.
1: I appreciate you so much. 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

0: Ann Hudson is about to jump on and share some Nashville news with us. Ann, what do you have lined up?
1: Man, Granger, do you see how scary this was for Ella Langley? What happened to her this last weekend? I've got that story coming up in your Nashville news next.
2: So much

0: news from Nashville's Music Row. It's Ann Hudson.
1: So Ella Langley had to cancel her Friday night concert in Tulsa just hours before showtime because of what she called a serious security threat. Tulsa police said someone called threatening gunfire or an explosion at the BOK Center. Officers and bomb-sniffing dogs searched the venue but didn't find any credible threat. Ella's team still decided to cancel the show to protect the fans, venue staff, and the crew. When Ella performed in Lubbock the next night, she stood by her decision.
2: I was put in charge of a decision for 15,000 people, and I decided to make the decision that I could live with the rest of my life.
1: I think everyone would agree. As disappointing as it is to miss out on a concert, it's better than somebody's life being lost. Oh, this is cool. You know Maddie and Tay? Well, Maddie Font of Maddie and Tay has announced her debut solo EP. It's called Drive Me Around. The four-song project arrives November 6th and includes the title track along with her newly released song, When a Woman Stops Crying. Maddie says she wrote that song while coming through a heartbreaking period and finally realizing that she was going to be okay.
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1: Ann with an E.
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0: say we did.
1: 99.9 Radio USA. Just to say we did. That's Kenny Chesney. Good morning. It's Scott Hansen. How you doing? 43 degrees. I feel like I have a frog in my throat. Maybe I do. But, yeah, 43 degrees right now. 51 is going to be the high today with clouds. And this is... 43 degrees right now. 51 is going to be the high today with clouds. And this is...

0: It's to Wilson Fairchild. Actually, you'll have multiple chances to win tickets to Wilson Fairchild later on this morning on Radio USA. Here's a little bit more about the show, Wilson Fairchild at the Rife. Get ready for a night of timeless country music, great harmonies, and plenty of laughs when Wilson Fairchild takes the stage at the Rife in Grand Rapids Saturday, October 17th.
1: Hello, Mary Lou. 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
0: Well, we've got mostly cloudy skies expected for today with a high of 51. Mostly cloudy tonight, low down to 32. Tomorrow, Thursday, there is a chance of showers after, I should say, before 1, and then a chance of showers after 5. Otherwise, cloudy. Tomorrow's high about 52. Friday will be mostly sunny with a high of 47. It's 43 in Hibbing and Virginia, 45 in Grand Rapids, 46 in Duluth, and the forecast brought to you by Riverwood Healthcare Center of Aiken.

99.9 Radio USA 618. And it's 43 degrees. It's Wednesday. I don't often use the word hump day, but I will today. I don't know. Happy hump day. Here's Scotty McCreary.

0: Yeah, life's a dance. You learn as you go. It's John Michael Montgomery on 99.9 Radio USA. 44 degrees right now, 625. And we've got more great music on the way. In fact, Cole Wetzel with Ella Langley music coming up. And we have a 99-second news update for you as well. And sports is next.
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0: Good morning. I'm Scott Hansen with this look at sports. Former NFL head coach Brian Flores discrimination lawsuit against the NFL and some of its teams could be a smoking gun. Unsealed court documents include a coaching candidate profile from search firm Corey Fire that Flores' attorney says is packed with racial stereotypes. The document appears to challenge Flores' intelligence while portraying him as an angry black man. The 45-year-old last interviewed for an NFL head coaching job in 2022. He's currently the Minnesota Vikings defensive coordinator. The Minnesota Timberwolves' next exhibition game is tonight. Minnesota is hosting the Detroit Pistons at the Target Center. The Minnesota Wild were taken down by Neil Pionk and the Winnipeg Jets 5-2 in Winnipeg. Kirill Kaprizov scored both of Minnesota's goals. He now leads the NHL with 8 on the year. The Wild had won back-to-back games. They will host the St. Louis Blues tomorrow at Grand Casino Arena. College football, Minnesota Gophers are 4-2. They will host 5-1 Iowa in Week 8. And Minnesota United FC is hoping to secure at least a point in back-to-back games. The Loons return to action tonight. Minnesota is visiting the Colorado Rapids. Now, with more sports, here's Matt McCoy.
2: The American League Championship Series is all even at a win each. The Rays beating the Guardians 3-1 in Game 2. Tampa Bay taking advantage of a fourth-inning error by Cleveland's Jose Ramirez that led to 3 unearned runs. Rays manager Kevin Cash.
3: Big knock by Liam Hicks there after the one run came in through the error, but put some pressure on the defense. I mean, Jose Ramirez is as good as any third baseman there is in the game.
2: The series resumes with Game 3 in Cleveland tomorrow. The NLCS resumes tonight with the Dodgers down 2 games hosting the Brewers. L.A. slugger Shohei Ohtani battling injuries and in a prolonged slump says he will play tonight. NFL news. The Rams have cut kicker Harrison Meavis after a missed field goal and a block kick in their Monday night loss to the Bills. Veteran Blake Groupie has been signed to replace him. The other fallout from Monday night, Rams left tackle Alaric Jackson suspended 2 games by the NFL for throwing a punch at Bills D lineman Brady Chubb after that Rams OT loss. Jackson expected to appeal. I'm Matt McCoy.
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2: It's 44 degrees at 6:30. Scott Hansen with this USA 99 second update brought to you by Ford of Hibbing Service Department. The federal government is taking over Red Lake Nation's child welfare program after at least eight children have died. The Bureau of Indian Affairs says the children faced escalating danger from abuse, neglect, and malnutrition. The agency also alleges program staff failed to report neglect and returned children to unsafe homes. Red Lakes Tribal Council says it is cooperating with the BIA, but appealing the takeover. The BIA, or Bureau of Indian Affairs, says the emergency takeover followed years of alleged neglect and a refusal to cooperate with federal authorities. One Minnesota school is accounting for all of the state's 80 book bans. Northwood School in Cook, Minnesota, removed the books last school year after parents objected to titles and library displays. The removed books include Charlotte's Web, a children's cookbook, and titles about racism, LGBTQ themes, and the Holocaust. The district says the books are pending review, but PEN America counts removals prompted by complaints as bans. Minnesota law bars schools from banning books solely because of their content. Northland weather for today, it's going to be mostly cloudy, and we're going to have a high of 51. Mostly cloudy tonight, low down to 32. Tomorrow, Thursday, a chance of showers before 1 p.m., then a chance of showers after 5 p.m. Otherwise, mostly cloudy. Tomorrow's high, 52. It's 44 in Hibbing, 43 in Virginia, 45 in Grand Rapids, and 46 in Duluth. 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It's Cole Wetzel with Ella Langley. 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

0: 99.9 Radio USA Bluebird. That's Miranda Lambert. It is 44 degrees right now at 6:39 at Scott Hansen in the morning. And we are going to do this McDonald's quick quiz question here, but we're going to add an extra prize this morning. I've got these tickets to give away for this great concert, Wilson Fairchild, who are going to be at the Rife in Grand Rapids this Saturday night. Wilson Fairchild are Will Reed and Langdon Reed, and they are the sons of Harold Reed and Don Reed of the Statler Brothers. And they're going to do a bunch of Statler Brothers stuff, and they're going to do, it's going to be a great concert. They're going to do some of their own stuff, and it's going to be fantastic. You're going to love it. It's funny. It's great country music. And so we're going to give tickets away with this McDonald's quick quiz question. So the deal is don't call and answer the quick quiz question unless you also want to win the tickets to Wilson Fairchild at the Rife, okay? Our McDonald's quick quiz question for the big breakfast platter and the Wilson Fairchild tickets coming up next.
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2: Hello, Northland. I'm Senator Rob Farnsworth with Representatives Spencer Igo and Cal Warwis. 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
6: 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How is your roof held up? 90% of storm damage cannot be seen from the ground. With the recent high winds and last year's hailstorms, your roof may have been damaged. Fall is in the air, and there's still time to get your roof inspected before the snow flies. 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
0: For today, we're looking at mostly cloudy skies, a high around 51. That's pretty much typical for this time of year. Mostly cloudy tonight, low dipping down to 32 degrees. And tomorrow, Thursday, a chance of showers before 1 p.m., then a chance of showers after 5 p.m. Otherwise, mostly cloudy with a high of 52. It's 44 in Hibbing, 43 in Virginia, 45 in Grand Rapids, 46 in Duluth, and the forecast brought to you by CarQuest Auto Parts of Grand Rapids. All right, McDonald's quick quiz question for McDonald's prize plus a bonus prize. The McDonald's prize is the big breakfast platter available during breakfast hours only at McDonald's, but we're having a bonus prize, which is a pair of tickets to see Wilson Fairchild at the Rife in Grand Rapids this Saturday night at 7 p.m., okay? And as I mentioned, if you're not going to go to the concert, don't try to win this McDonald's quick quiz, okay? All right, here we go. Here's the McDonald's quick quiz question. It happened on this date in 1947. An Air Force pilot became the first person to break the sound barrier. What was the name of that Air Force pilot? Pretty famous name. 1-866-873-0965. It was on this date in 1947 that an Air Force pilot became the first person to break the sound barrier. Who was that pilot? 1-866-873-0965. Here's Morgan Wallen. Been by now on Radio USA. Oh, yeah.

0: 99.9 Radio USA, Ben by now from Morgan Wallen. 648, 44 degrees. McDonald's quick quiz question with a bonus prize. The McDonald's prize is the big breakfast platter available during breakfast hours only at McDonald's. The bonus prize is tickets to see Wilson Fairchild this Saturday night at the Rife in Grand Rapids. The question is, it was on this date in 1947 that an Air Force pilot became the first person to break the sound barrier. Who was that person? Let's go to the phone and find out. Hello, good morning, Radio USA.
1: Hi, was it Chuck Yeager?
0: Chuck Yeager is the answer. Yes, you are correct, and you're the winner. Who's this?
1: Kendra.
0: Kendra, congratulations. For you, I have the big breakfast platter from McDonald's available during breakfast hours only, and I have a pair of tickets for you to see Wilson Fairchild at the Rife in Grand Rapids this Saturday night. Kendra, where are you calling from?
1: Hibbing.
0: Tell everybody what station made you a big McDonald's and Rife concert ticket winner.
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0: 99.9 Radio USA Boots off from John Party. It's 44 degrees at 6:52. Scott Hansen in the morning. Boy, we've got great music on the way. In fact, we're going to hear from Jacob Hackworth, the song What Took You So Long. That's coming up. We also have a 99-second news update on the way for you. But first...
1: Sorry, but this seems pretty weird.
2: Does that cook seem weird?
1: Normal weird, or...
3: Riley is acting so weird.
4: Kind of weird a bunch of ways.
5: If you see anything weird, report it immediately.
0: Well, this happened in Montana. A bull moose in Montana found out the hard way that if you don't know how to skate, you should stay out of the skate park. This is like a skateboard park type of a deal. The moose wandered into the skate park and slipped into one of the bowls. The bowls are like, maybe if you've seen these, they're almost like dry swimming pools. And you skate in them and stuff. And, the moose somehow managed to get into, slip into one of these bowls. And the moose couldn't climb back out. So wildlife officials had to be called in. And it took them several hours. They sedated the moose, and then they safely pulled him out of the skate park. Once he came to, he was returned to the wild and advised to stay away from the skate park. Maybe they ought to put a fence around it. That's just my thought.
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0: It's 44 degrees at 6:56. It's Scott Hansen with this USA 99-second update. It's brought to you by Grand Rapids Marine, a mile and a half west of Grand Rapids on Highway 2. Polls show Amy Klobuchar leads Lisa Damoth in Minnesota's governor's race. Klobuchar is getting 50% of polling compared to Damoth's 41%. The poll finds fraud is the second most important issue in the race, but slightly more voters trust Klobuchar than Damoth to address it. The survey of 800 likely voters was conducted October 5th through the 7th and has a margin of error of plus or minus 3.5 percentage points. Election day is November 3rd. The federal government is taking over Red Lake Nation's child welfare program after at least 8 children have died. The Bureau of Indian Affairs says the children faced escalating danger from abuse, neglect, and malnutrition. The agency also alleges program staff failed to report neglect and returned children to unsafe homes. Red Lakes Tribal Council says it is cooperating with the Bureau of Indian Affairs but appealing the takeover. The BIA says the emergency takeover followed years of alleged neglect and a refusal to cooperate with federal authorities. Northland weather for today. It's going to be mostly cloudy, and we're going to see a high of 51. Mostly cloudy tonight, low down to 32. Tomorrow, we do have a chance of showers before 1 p.m., and then a chance of showers after 5 p.m. Otherwise, it'll be cloudy with a high of 52. 44 right now in Hibbing, 43 in Virginia, 45 in Grand Rapids, and 46 in Duluth. Your 99-second update brought to you by Grand Rapids Marine, a mile and a half west of Grand Rapids on Highway 2. It's Jacob Hackworth. It's What Took You So Long on 99.9 Radio USA.

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It's 44 degrees and it's 7:05 and it's Ella Langley. This is Be Heard.

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0: All right. 99.9 Radio USA Country, and she knows it. It's Luke Bryan. It's 43 degrees. It's 7-11. We have Dirks and Breland and Hardy together coming up. We have birthdays here in about 10 or 12 minutes or so. And, of course, we're going to play birthday trivia. We're going to give away that Northland meal deal from Papa Murphy's Pizza. And this day is brought to you by the Grand Rapids State Bank.
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3: She was a makeup artist and hairstylist. Her two biggest clients were Paris Hilton and R&B singer Brandy. And then she started dating Brandy's older brother, William Ray Norwood. He recorded them having sex and released the video on the internet. She sued for $5 million. But the case never went to trial. She was about to launch a late-night cable TV show, and she quickly concluded that being a sex symbol would help her ratings. The case was settled. And the show all recording was sold to a production company that began marketing it. Her cable show turned out to be a hit, especially with younger men. The cable star is now one of the world's richest women, Kim Kardashian, with a net worth of around $5 billion. Her show, Keeping Up with the Kardashians, premiered on this day, October 14th, 2007. And on this day, some people can turn any type of publicity into good publicity. I'm Chris Conley.
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0: It's going to be mostly cloudy today with a high of 51, mostly cloudy tonight, a low to 32, and tomorrow, Thursday, a chance of showers before 1 p.m., and then a chance of showers after 5 p.m., otherwise mostly cloudy with a high of 52. Right now, 43 in Hibbing and Virginia, 44 in Grand Rapids, and 46 in Duluth. 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

0: 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Think as you drunk. That's Riley Green. It's 43 degrees at 7:21, and it's time for the birthdays and birthday trivia. We do have the Northland meal deal here from Papa Murphy's Pizza to give away in just a minute or three. Local birthdays today on Wednesday, October 14th, Jackson John, happy third birthday from Mommy, Nana Susie, Papa Mike, Uncle Nick, and everyone who loves you. We have Kaylee K. Corpola, happy 10th birthday. Robin Kutsi of Gilbert/Duluth, happy 29th birthday. Casey Colstead of Virginia, happy 34th birthday. Amanda Delich of Fayal, happy 35th. We've got Brent Holland of Fayal, happy 41st. Rock Ridge Bus number 21 driver Cindy George of Hutter, celebrating a birthday today. Everybody on Rock Ridge Bus 21 is right now wishing Cindy a happy birthday because they're listening to Radio USA, of course. Happy birthday, Cindy George. We have Sandy Greenlee, happy 65th birthday. We've got Jim Heaty of Fayal, happy 69th birthday. And we have some anniversaries. Happy third anniversary to Shane and Brooke O'Brien of Eden Prairie. Happy third anniversary to Devin and Paige Mayrie. Happy ninth anniversary to Jordan and Carissa Krebsbach of Virginia. Happy 31st anniversary to Mitch and Mandy Brunfeld of Aurora. Celebrity birthdays today. Lourdes Ciccone Leon. That's Madonna's daughter with her fella Carlos Leon. Anyway, Lourdes is 30 today. Madonna's daughter's 30. Okay. We have Usher, singer and actor. He was on the TV show Moesha, The Bold and the Beautiful, Scary Movie 5, She's All That. And he has been a coach on The Voice in the past. Not this season, but Usher, it says Raymond in parentheses. Is his name Usher Raymond? Or is it Raymond Usher? Or is it? It's just Usher. And he's 48 today. We have Stephen A. Smith, outspoken ESPN commentator. Stephen A. Smith is 59 years old today. We have fashion designer Ralph Lauren, however you want to say it. I think it's Lauren, isn't it? Ralph Lauren is 87 today. And Melba Montgomery, you know who she is? She's country singer and one-time duet partner with George Jones. Melba Montgomery is 88 years old today. And one more birthday is our birthday trivia topic of the day. Her name is Natalie Maines, and she's 52 years old today. Natalie Maines is a member of what country music band or group? 1-866-873-0965 for the Northland meal deal from Papa Murphy's Pizza. 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
1: Dixie Chicks.
0: Did you say Dixie Chicks?
1: Yes.
0: You can't say Dixie anymore.
1: Well, that's also known as the Chicks.
0: The Chicks, yeah. We can't say Dixie anymore because apparently that's offensive.
1: Oh, okay.
0: yeah, I don't know. But anyway, the Chicks, or the Dixie Chicks, as they used to be called, is the answer. You're right, and you're the winner. Who's this?
1: Diane,
0: congratulations. I've got the Northland meal deal from Papa Murphy's Pizza coming your way. Diane, where are you calling from?
1: Virginia.
0: All right. Hang on, please, Diane. Oh, by the way, it also says here, of course, Natalie Maines, notorious for her 2003 criticism of President Bush. Yeah, that kind of got them in trouble. Get ready for a night of timeless country music, great harmonies, and plenty of laughs when Wilson Fairchild takes the stage at the Rife in Grand Rapids Saturday, October 17th.
2: 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Goodbye, heart. Sweet Mary Lou, I'm so in love with you.
0: Will and and Langdon Reed are the sons of Statler Brothers legends Don and Harold Reed, and they're carrying on their father's musical legacy with signature harmonies, quick wit, and their own original music. Yeah.

0: Wilson Fairchild in the Wilcox Theater at the Rife in Grand Rapids, Saturday, October 17th at 7. Get your tickets now at therife.org. 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
0: It's 43 degrees at 729, and it's Scott Hansen with this USA 99 Second Update. It's brought to you by B2 Bank of Mountain Iron and Buell. President Trump strongly suggests that Minnesotans cast their votes for Michelle Tafoya in the U.S. Senate race. He made the statement at a campaign rally yesterday in Youngstown, Ohio. Trump says Tafoya is a very respected person. The endorsement could help spark

One Minnesota school is accounting for all of the books, all of the state's 80 book bans. Northwood School in Cook, Minnesota, removed the books last school year after parents objected to titles and library displays. The removed books include Charlotte's Web, a children's cookbook, and titles about racism, LGBTQ themes, and the Holocaust. The district says the books are pending review, but PEN America counts removals prompted by complaints as bans. Minnesota law bans schools from banning books solely because of their content. Northland weather for today, mostly cloudy. Look for a high of 51. Mostly cloudy tonight, a low down to 32. And tomorrow, we've got a chance of showers before 1 p.m. and then a chance of showers after 5 p.m. Otherwise, cloudy with a high near 52. Right now, 43 in Hibbing and Virginia, 44 in Grand Rapids, 46 in Duluth. 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

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Get to drinking. There's a birthday that I missed. That's totally my fault. For some reason, I just slipped my mind. But Amanda Scoutis of Grand Rapids is celebrating a birthday today. Amanda Scoutis, happy birthday. That's from Jeff and Alice and all of your family and friends. Amanda Scoutis, happy birthday.

0: 9.9 Radio USA, Jake Owen, and anywhere with you, it's 43 degrees at 7:38. Scott Hansen in the morning, and we are going to play Name That TV Show theme song for $10 in free play at the Fun Zone Arcade at the Pizza Ranch in the Gracier Shopping Center in Hibbing, and we're going to do that here in just a minute, but we're also going to give away another pair of tickets. We're going to do this just after 8 o'clock. Tickets to see Wilson Fairchild, Will Reed and Langdon Reed. They are the sons of Harold Reed and Don Reed of the Statler Brothers, and they're putting on a great show this Saturday night at the Rife in Grand Rapids, and I've got tickets to give away. So another chance for you to win these tickets is coming up just a little bit after 8 a.m. this morning. Name That TV Show theme song coming up next.
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0: Radio USA. It's going to be mostly cloudy today with a high of 51. Mostly cloudy tonight, low down to 32. And tomorrow, Thursday, there is a chance of a shower before 1 p.m. and then a chance of a shower after 5 p.m. Otherwise, mostly cloudy with a high of 52. It is 44 in Hibbing, 43 in Virginia, 44 in Grand Rapids, 46 in Duluth. 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All right, you ready? Here we go. 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Up for grabs, we want to know the name of the TV show this theme song is from.

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Call with your answer, please. 1-866-873-0965. It's Flatland Cavalry. They're never coming back on 99.9 Radio USA. We said

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1: 99.9 Radio USA, never coming back. Flatland Cavalry, 747. We're in the middle of playing Name That TV Show theme song. $10 in free play at the Fun Zone Arcade at the Pizza Ranch in the Gracier Shopping Center in Hibbing, up for grabs. And we're trying to figure out what TV show this theme song is from.

0: What TV show is that from? 1-866-873-0965. 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Can you tell me what TV show that's from?
1: Hannah Montana?
0: Yeah, it's Hannah Montana. Miley Cyrus, yes. You are correct, and you're the winner. Who's this?
1: Melanie,
0: congratulations. I have $10 in free play at the Fun Zone Arcade at the Pizza Ranch in the Gracier Shopping Center in Hibbing coming your way. Melanie, where are you calling from?
1: Grand Rapids.
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0: 99.9 Radio USA. She had me at Heads Carolina. It's Cole Swindell. It's 44 degrees right now at 7:52. It's Scott Hansen in the morning, and we're giving away tickets. And I mentioned this earlier, but these tickets are going to be given away here in just a little bit. Shortly after 8 o'clock, it's Wilson Fairchild, and they're going to be performing at the Rife in Grand Rapids this Saturday night at 7 o'clock. You may have heard the interview yesterday. Just after 9 o'clock, we had Will Reed on the phone. And Will Reed is the son of Harold Reed, who was the bass singer and kind of the comic relief in the Statler Brothers. And fantastic. Harold passed away about 6 years ago. Also, his partner is his cousin, Langdon Reed, who is the son of Don Reed of the Statler Brothers. Harold and Don were brothers, but their last name is Reed, not Statler. You know the whole story there. But Wilson Fairchild is Will Reed and Langdon Reed, and they're playing at the Rife in Grand Rapids this Saturday night. They're going to play Statler Brothers music, of course. Then they're going to play some of their own music mixed in as well. There's going to be a lot of fun comedy and just great country music, classic country music. So we're going to give away another pair of tickets to Wilson Fairchild just after 8 o'clock. If you want more information about Wilson Fairchild and the concert at the Rife Center, I encourage you to go to the Rife website. It's therife.org. Pretty easy to get there. And you'll see all kinds of information about Wilson Fairchild. And tickets are available, of course, for the show. So go to therife.org, find out more about Wilson Fairchild, buy your tickets there, or take a chance on winning your tickets just after 8 o'clock this morning here on Radio USA.
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4: 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How is your roof held up? 90% of storm damage cannot be seen from the ground. With the recent high winds and last year's hailstorms, your roof may have been damaged. Fall is in the air, and there's still time to get your roof inspected before the snow flies. 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
0: It's 44 degrees at 7:57. 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President Trump is stumping in two states today, with the midterm elections 3 weeks away. Trump begins his day in Las Vegas before heading to Bullhead City, Arizona, for a rally where Congressman Andy Biggs, the Republican nominee in the state's governor's race, will also be speaking. He then heads to Kalispell, Montana, for a second rally with congressional candidate Aaron Flint. Pope Leo has cancer. The announcement came as the 71-year-old Chicago-born pontiff underwent surgery on Tuesday to remove a growth from his lung. The Vatican said the surgery lasted about 90 minutes. It was successful and confirmed his diagnosis. A woman is charged with killing her husband and son at a Pennsylvania resort. Authorities say 27-year-old Metallica Harrison fatally stabbed her husband and their 3-year-old son at the Great Wolf Lodge in Pocono Township on Monday. Harrison reportedly called 911 and said she needed help dying so she could join her husband and son. The investigation is ongoing. Northland weather for today, mostly cloudy. Look for a high of 51. Mostly cloudy tonight, low down to 32. Tomorrow, Thursday, chance of showers before 1 p.m. and then a chance of showers after 5 p.m. Otherwise, we'll see a high of 52. It's 44 in Hibbing, 43 in Virginia, 44 in Grand Rapids, and 46 in Duluth. 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And I just want my horse back. 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
7: He's a ranch hand in a pinch, man. 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A cast iron skillet swinging lid flipper. 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

99.9 Radio USA. It's What My World Spins Around. It's Jordan Davis. It's 44 degrees right now. It's 8:05. It's Scott Hansen. And as promised, we're going to give away a pair of tickets to see Wilson Fairchild at the Rife in Grand Rapids this Saturday night. 7 o'clock is the concert. Wilson Fairchild are the sons of Harold and Don Reed of the Statler Brothers. Will Reed is Harold's son, and Langdon Reed is Don Reed's son. They're going to play a lot of Statler Brothers music. They're going to play some of their own music, and it's going to be a fantastic concert. I've watched a bunch of videos of these guys, and they are really, really good. You're going to love this show. And we're going to give away this pair of tickets, but we are going to ask a little trivia question to give these away. Okay? Pair of tickets for Wilson Fairchild this Saturday night at the Rife, up for grabs. It was on this date in 1979 that Wayne Gretzky scored his first NHL goal. What team did he play for when he scored his first NHL goal? 1-866-873-0965. Call with your answer, please. 1-866-873-0965 for a pair of tickets to Wilson Fairchild at the Rife in Grand Rapids this Saturday night. Here's Taylor Swift on 99.9 Radio USA.

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0: 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Hey, we're in the middle of a little trivia question to give away tickets to Wilson Fairchild at the Rife in Grand Rapids this Saturday night. It was on this date in 1979 that Wayne Gretzky scored his first NHL goal, National Hockey League goal. What team did he play for on this date in 1979? Let's go to the phone and find out. 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
3: The Edmonton Oilers.
0: Yes, it was the Edmonton Oilers. You are correct, and you're the winner. Who's this?
3: This is Connor.
0: Connor, congratulations. I've got two tickets for you to see Wilson Fairchild at the Rife in Grand Rapids this Saturday night at 7 o'clock. Connor, where are you calling from?
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0: 99.9 Radio USA Say So. It's Dan and Shay. It is 8:14. It's 44 degrees. Scott Hansen in the morning. And today is Be Bald and Be Free Day. Yep, they say a day to celebrate beautiful baldness. And I have to agree. I'll full disclosure here, as if many of you know me, I've been blessed with a full head of hair. And then, frankly, well, it's changed color a little bit, but and my beard is gray, but I don't have that many grays on my head, and I've still got a full head of hair in my 60s, so I feel like I'm blessed with that. But if you are bald, embrace that as well. And I've noticed a trend, and it's been going on for a while. People that are going bald often are shaving their, you know, shaving the whole head instead of, you know, having the, the bald spot in the middle. And then a lot of people just shaving their whole head and going with that, and good for you. So embrace the beautiful baldness that is you today. Get ready for a night of timeless country music, great harmonies, and plenty of laughs when Wilson Fairchild takes the stage at the Rife in Grand Rapids Saturday, October 17th.
1: Hello, Mary Lou. Goodbye, heart. Sweet Mary Lou, I'm so in love with you.
0: Will and Langdon Reed are the sons of Statler Brothers legends Don and Harold Reed, and they're carrying on their father's musical legacy with signature harmonies, quick wit, and their own original music.
1: Yeah.

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0: Radio USA. Well, we're looking at mostly cloudy skies today with a high of around 51. For tonight, it's going to be mostly cloudy, low down to 32. And tomorrow, Thursday, a chance of showers before 1 p.m. and then a chance of showers after 5 p.m. Otherwise, mostly cloudy with a high of 52. It's 44 in Hibbing and Grand Rapids, 43 in Duluth and 47 in Duluth and 43 in Virginia. All right, this forecast brought to you by Grand Rapids Public Utilities. Service is their nature. Who wants another pair of tickets to Wilson Fairchild? Yes, Wilson Fairchild playing the Rife in Grand Rapids this Saturday night. I do have another pair of tickets for this show up for grabs now. Another trivia question for you to answer. And this is history trivia once again. On this date in 1987, what happened to 18-month-old Jessica McClure? On this date in 1987, what happened to 18-month-old Jessica McClure? For a pair of tickets to Wilson Fairchild at the Rife in Grand Rapids, call with your answer 1-866-873-0965. What happened on this date in 1987 to 18-month-old Jessica McClure? Call with your answer. Lainey Wilson and John Mayer on 99.9 Radio USA.

0: 99.9 Radio USA Phone Keys Wallet. It's Lainey Wilson with John Mayer. It's 8:22 and it's 44 degrees, and we're in the middle of a little trivia question here to give away these tickets to see Wilson Fairchild at the Rife in Grand Rapids this Saturday night. It happened on this date in 1987. Well, something happened to 18-month-old Jessica McClure. What happened to Jessica McClure on this date in 1987? Let's go to the phone and find out. Hello, good morning, Radio USA.
1: Did you get your answer yet?
0: No, what's the answer?
1: Did she fall in like a well or a drain?
0: Yeah, she
1: pipe or something?
0: She fell down an abandoned well in Midland, Texas. It made national, if not world, news. And her rescue took 58 hours. Everybody was riveted on this situation. She was rescued and she survived. But you're the winner. Who's this?
1: For sure. This is Edie Niemema.
0: Edie, congratulations. I've got two tickets for you to Wilson Fairchild this Saturday night at the Rife in Grand Rapids. Edie, where are you calling from?
1: From Grand Rapids.
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0: 99.9 Radio USA. That's your heart or mine, and that's John Party. It's 44 degrees, 827. Scott Hansen in the morning. More great music on the way from Lauren Elena and Chase Matthew. We have a 99-second news update for you, and get this, a Grand Rapids Chamber chat next.
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0: On the Chamber Chat this morning, we get a chance to chat with April Arneson. She's the president of the Grand Rapids Area Chamber of Commerce. Good morning, April.
3: Good morning. How are you?
0: I am great. Wondering what is happening this week and in the near future with the Grand Rapids Area Chamber of Commerce.
3: All right. Well, Thursday the 15th, we have a ribbon cutting at noon at Davis Chiropractic. We are welcoming them in as new chamber members. The community and other members are welcome to join us Thursday noon at Davis Chiropractic. And then Monday the 19th at 12:30, we will have a ribbon cutting with West Cohasset Chapel at the Cole House. We are going to be celebrating their transition to offering services there. So that, again, is Monday at 12:30 at the Cole House with West Cohasset Chapel. And then coming up on Wednesday the 21st, we are going to have a lunch and learn at Rapids Brewing Company starting at 11:30, titled Retirement Ready, Understanding the Upcoming Changes for Employer Requirements, and we're even going to provide some options. We're going to welcome the Minnesota Secure Choice Retirement Program to talk about their options, as well as Lori Clausen and Jessica Nelson from Edward Jones locally to talk about the opportunity for a pooled employer plan for those retirement requirements coming down the pipe here at the end of the year. And then on Monday, November 9th, is our usual monthly luncheon. However, we have a twist this time. We are going to be at the Rice Center, where we are going to learn about the Behind the Magic at the Rice. It'll be a special chamber luncheon on site, where we will hear information from Katie Smith, the Artistic Programs Director. We're going to get a sneak peek of Aladdin Jr., and then we even get a sneak peek backstage. So if people have questions about any of these events, they can contact us at the Chamber at 326-6619. They can look on our website at grandamin.com. We do require registration for both the Lunch and Learn and our luncheon at the Rife on November 9th. So be sure to register if you would like to join us.
0: Great. Sounds like a lot of things going on in the Grand Rapids area, of course, with the Grand Rapids Chamber. April, if people have questions or want more information, how can they reach you at the Chamber?
3: They can call us at 326-6619. And if people would like to know what we have going on in our community, they can visit the Visit Grand Rapids or ICTV event website.
0: Sounds great. All right. April Arneson, president of the Grand Rapids Area Chamber of Commerce, thank you for your time and have a great rest of your day.
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2: From Northern News Now, I'm Natalie Heppner. Big goals announced for the future of Superior last night by Mayor Jim Payne. The mayor touched on everything in a State of the City address, from the current economy to public transportation. Payne highlighted changes to the city's DTA bus lines, along with new infrastructure along Hammond and Tower. While he says the city has plenty to celebrate, he also acknowledged challenges, including the looming Botnick Bridge reconstruction project and the city's current housing crisis. In an emergency, the miles between a patient and critical care matter, especially here in the Northland. LifeLink 3's new Duluth-based is designed to help close that gap. In 2015, LifeLink opened a temporary part-time base in Cloquet, but the number of critical care incidents a year has outpaced the support available. This new Duluth project began in 2022 in partnership with the Duluth Airport Authority. LifeLink 3 says this new base strengthens its ability to bring critical air medical care to patients across the Northland. Crew members say that added access can matter in remote communities across St. Louis, Lake, and Cook counties, where distance and difficult conditions can make emergency care harder to reach. For more news, head to northernnewsnow.com. I'm Natalie Heppner.
3: Another day with mostly cloudy skies are expected, except we'll see a little bit of decreasing cloud cover as we approach the afternoon and evening hours for today. High temperatures will be into the low 50s to upper 40s once again, thanks to the clouds, but winds will be nice and light and variable, especially during the afternoon. Tomorrow we will see rain chances return for the Iron Range, although chances are currently low. With Northern News Now, I'm meteorologist Brendan Pham.
1: It is 44 in Hibbing and Virginia. It's 45 in Grand Rapids, 47 in Duluth. 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And it's Lauren Elena, Chase Matthew, it's All My Exes on 99.9 Radio USA.

0: 99.9 Radio USA Cowgirl. That's Shaboozy. It is 44 degrees, 839. Great music from Megan Maroney coming up. And Rusty Eichhorn is joining us from Glenn's Army Navy, your outdoor store on Highway 2 West in Grand Rapids. And you know what I'm thinking, Rusty?
1: Huh?
0: I'm thinking Christmas shopping. I mean, come on. Why wouldn't you stack up on flannel shirts? Or the
1: wool blankets.
0: The blankets and stuff.
1: Oh,
0: and
1: my God.
0: You could probably knock out almost all your Christmas shopping at 40% off today at Glenn's.
1: And I've got pictures to prove it. I'll post them on our Facebook page. Scott, we're going to go a little slower today.
0: Okay.
1: I'm going to start with those flannel shirts. We got in 960 of them just a few days ago. They're $14.99. They're beautiful quality, over 50 patterns and colors. 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People were buying these yesterday, 5 and 10 at a time. 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Scott, we still have a big selection of knives from Kershaw, Case, Buck, Smith, Camillus, Havilon, you name it. Big selection of knives. All of our fishing rods, Scott, about 85 different rods remain from G. Loomis, St. Croix, Fenwick, Daiwa, you name it. 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And, of course, we've got Frog, Tog, Stan Sports, Helly Hansen, Columbia, FXR, Gill, you name it. Scott, and the Hawk rifle scope for this deer season, 3-9x40, waterproof, shockproof with a lifetime warranty. We've sold hundreds of these, Scott. They're $149. No, just $89.99 after the 40% off. And, Scott, our Glenn's anniversary and final edition T-shirts, hoodies, crew necks, long-sleeve tees, they are a true collector's item. I saw I got one guy with 8 of them at the checkout in his pile. He loved the logo, and he loved all the different colors we have. And, of course, they're 40% off as well. Scott, with that, we're out of time. Boy, it was nice not to have to rush it today. But we're easy to find once again today under that big American flag on Highway 2 West. We are open till... Actually, we're open late tonight.
0: Yes.
1: So we can serve the employees working at the Masaba Metallics. We're staying open late for you guys to show your gate card when you get in for a special discount. So come see us after the 5:30 hour. We're going to be around. But Clayton's Corn is all set up with pumpkins for just $8 a piece or 5 for $35. Scott, I'll tee it up again with you about the same time tomorrow morning.
0: That sounds good. Are you saying, Rusty, there might be a little extra discount for these Masaba Metallics guys?
1: I think if you're a Masaba Metallics worker, you're in luck tonight.
0: Okay, that sounds great.
1: All right, Scott. Talk to you later.
0: Yes, sir. Bye-bye. 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
0: Cloudy today with a high of 51. Mostly cloudy tonight, low to 32. Tomorrow we've got a chance of showers before 1 p.m. and then a chance of showers after 5 p.m. Otherwise cloudy with a high of 52. On Friday, sunny and 47. 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

0: All country on and on. 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Luke Combs Music, Rethink Some Things, is on the way. 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
1: 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Goodbye, heart. Sweet Mary Lou, I'm so in love with you.
0: Will and Langdon Reed are the sons of Statler Brothers legends Don and Harold Reed, and they're carrying on their father's musical legacy with signature harmonies, quick wit, and their own original music.

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0: 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I know some people that still have their pontoons in the water. Maybe they're going to get them out this weekend. It's Little Big Town.
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0: 99.9 Radio USA. Who told you that? That's Tucker Wetmore. We've got Jason Aldean music on the way. And today is National Stop Bullying Day, a day to raise awareness about bullying, encourage prevention efforts, and promote kindness and respect in schools and communities. I can tell you that bullies are never going to go away. There's always going to be bullies around. But the way we handle them, and maybe even the way we punish them, could change things. So anyway, raising awareness today about bullying. And if you are a bully, just knock it off, you bully.
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0: 99.9 Radio USA, Josh Ross, and Hate How You Look. We've got Zach Top Music on the way. Right now, it's The Scoop. Here's what's going on. 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It's Wing Wednesday at the Rink in Eveleth. 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And you can kick off your weekend with live music at the Doghouse Bar and Grill in Canyon. Christopher David Hansen will hit the stage this Friday, October 16th at 6 p.m. Grab your friends, grab a cold one, and enjoy a great night of live music at the Doghouse on Highway 53 in Canyon. Get ready for a night of timeless country music, great harmonies, and plenty of laughs when Wilson Fairchild takes the stage at the Rife in Grand Rapids Saturday, October 17th.
1: Hello, Mary Lou. 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
0: Will and Langdon Reed are the sons of Statler Brothers legends Don and Harold Reed, and they're carrying on their father's musical legacy with signature harmonies, quick wit, and their own original music.
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1: Summer storms, wind, and hail. How is your roof held up? 90% of storm damage cannot be seen from the ground. With the recent high winds and last year's hailstorms, your roof may have been damaged. Fall is in the air, and there's still time to get your roof inspected before the snow flies. 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
2: Another day with mostly cloudy skies are expected, except we'll see a little bit of decreasing cloud cover as we approach the afternoon and evening hours for today. High temperatures will be into the low 50s to upper 40s once again thanks to the clouds, but winds will be nice and light and variable, especially during the afternoon. Tomorrow we will see rain chances return for the Iron Range, although chances are currently low. With NORN News Now, I'm meteorologist Brendan Pham.
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It's Zach Toppin. That about does it for me, Scott Hansen. Charlie McKenzie is in next after 10. Keep smiling. That sunshine's good for your teeth. And keep our servicemen and women and their families in your prayers. It's Parker McCollum. The song is called Killing Me on 99.9 Radio USA.

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0: Spin by now. 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My name is Charlie, and this is Chris Jansen. 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

0: Good damn, it's Brantley Gilbert on the radio, his latest single on 99.9 Radio USA. And Halloween isn't just a one-night celebration anymore. There's a growing trend called Halloweenmas, turning the spooky holiday into a month-long event. People are decorating their homes with Halloween trees, wreaths, and even spooky advent calendars, barring traditions usually reserved for Christmas. One retailer says sale of artificial trees jumps 200% in September compared to last year. Social media is helping fuel the trend among younger adults, where Halloween is becoming the new Christmas. Now, easy, I know what Christmas is all about. Halloween, it's the devil's holiday, but it is sure fun to decorate. We're 99.9 Radio USA.
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Fast Cars and Freedom on America's Best Country.

Empty Words. It's the latest from Mr. Corey Kent on Radio USA. And if you haven't spent any time with his new album, please do it. He's so good. He's become one of my favorites. Here's Luke Combs, Fast Car, Radio USA.

0: Kane Brown and Woman on Radio USA, and the countdown to Christmas has begun. Well, at least on the Hallmark Channel. The countdown to Christmas 2026 is starting Friday. They're going to premiere 'Tis the Season for Setups at 7 o'clock. And that's good. If you love the Christmas movies now, I get it. But I can't. I have to have Halloween this month. Then November is Thanksgiving. That is my favorite holiday because it's just about being thankful. There's no pressure for anything. But the countdown to Christmas starts Friday. That's on the Hallmark Channel. We're Radio USA.
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10: Another day with mostly cloudy skies are expected, except we'll see a little bit of decreasing cloud cover as we approach the afternoon and evening hours for today. High temperatures will be into the low 50s to upper 40s once again thanks to the clouds, but winds will be nice and light and variable, especially during the afternoon. Tomorrow we will see rain chances return for the Iron Range, although chances are currently low. With Northern News Now, I'm meteorologist Brendan Pham.
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Worth your wild. He is Russell Dickerson on Radio USA, where we got sunshine today. High's going to be 52 degrees. Let him in anyway. It's Blake Shelton on Radio USA. Ain't it?

Well, happy hump day, my cute little humpers. We are 99.9 Radio USA. And Miss Ella Langley says, duh, of course she's going to tour in 2027. She says, I cannot. We're happy. This is Tuesday in Texas on America's Best Country.

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1: Boots off. His name is John Party on 99.9 Radio USA, and the National Retail Foundation predicts us Americans will spend a record amount of money on Halloween this year. Not because people are going to buy more candy, because the candy has gotten very expensive. Candy prices have climbed, with chocolate seeing some of the biggest increases due to weather-related cocoa shortages, you know, added tariffs. And speaking of candy, every Halloween, kids hit the streets, come home with a haul of candy. You know, favorites like Snickers and Reese's and Skittles. But once the top-tier treats are gone, you're usually left staring at the mysterious leftovers at the bottom of the bag. You know the ones, the old-school candies that have been around for decades, and in some cases, more than a century. They label them boomer candy. And while some people love them, others can't wait to trade them away. The takeout recently ranked a bunch of boomer candy from worst to best. Tootsie Rolls landed squarely in last place. The number one best boomer candy out there, Werther's Original, followed by Laffy Taffy, and then Milk Duds. Milk Duds are my favorite at the movies. I get a big bucket of buttered popcorn, dump the Milk Duds in. Try it. You'll be happy you did. We're 99.9 Radio USA.
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Riley Green, he says, think as you drunk, 99.9 Radio USA. Happy hump day, my friend. It's Tarla McKenzie in with you till 3 o'clock. Nate Smith and Fix What You Didn't Break on America's Best Country.

Jacob Hackworth on 99.9 Radio USA. His debut radio single is called What Took You So Long. How about some Luke Combs? Going, Going, Gone on Radio USA.

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This is Radio USA. We're minutes away from Sawyer Brown, Thomas Rhett, and here's Dan and Shay. It's called Say So on 99.9.

0: After all the bars are closed, Thomas Rhett on Radio USA. And guess what, burglars? I'd stop burglaring. Scientists have discovered that burglars can now be identified using invisible genetic material just floating in the air, long after the burglars leave the crime scene. Scientists tested the technique by having mock intruders spend 15 minutes searching homes. They then use special vacuum devices to pull floating DNA from the air 30 minutes later. This vacuuming trick match the DNA to the intruder in up to 90% of the tests. Scientists caution that airborne DNA is only a tool rather than full proof of a crime. But police forces are already exploring how to use the tech to solve real break-ins. Mm-hmm. We're on to you, burglars. We're 99.9 Radio USA.
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4: Another day with mostly cloudy skies are expected, except we'll see a little bit of decreasing cloud cover as we approach the afternoon evening hours for today. High temperatures will be into the low 50s to upper 40s once again thanks to the clouds, but winds will be nice and light and variable, especially during the afternoon. Tomorrow we will see rain chances return for the Iron Range, although chances are currently low. With Northern News Now, I'm meteorologist Brennan Pham.
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Graylin James and Wateretta Weddy, and this is 99.9 Radio USA with Jason Aldean and his latest. It's called Anytime Soon on America's Best Country.

the old man's face. Front page obituary, he was a millionaire. He left his fortune to some guy he barely knew. His kids were mad as hell.

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He is Luke Bryan. Country song came on with Radio USA, and if there's one thing Luke loves to do, that is roast his buddy Blake Shelton. He just took a shot at Blake's bar, Old Red. He put on social media that he was walking into the bar and he wrote, "Food poisoning, here we come." I love their bromance. Here's Bailey Zimmerman, Chevy Silverado, Radio USA.

0: 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Flatland Calvary, it's called Never Coming Back, 99.9 Radio USA, and there may be telltale signs you're going to be ghosted. Knowing ahead of time may help you start a conversation before they vanish and save the relationship. So what are some of the phrases that foreshadow a possible ghosting? If they say, I've just been really busy lately, or I'll let you know. If they say, I'm just not in the right headspace, or I'm the worst at texting. And another one that you're going to be ghosted is, I don't want to lead you on. Now they say, oh, you could try to save the relationship, but it's like, if you're going to be ghosted, let it go. Ghost them first. 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
1: Summer storms, wind, and hail. How is your roof held up? 90% of storm damage cannot be seen from the ground. With the recent high winds and last year's hailstorms, your roof may have been damaged. Fall is in the air, and there's still time to get your roof inspected before the snow flies. 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
1: 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His name is Chase Beckham, and the song was called 23. Here is Miss Ella Langley, Love and Laugh Again on America's Best Country.

0: Kenny Chesney and Carry On with 99.9 Radio USA. And yeehaw, baby! Western baby names are taking off thanks to shows like Yellowstone and Landman. They're influencing what parents name their babies. Now, according to the baby name experts, Western-inspired names are gaining popularity. For the boys, think Colton, Walker, Jeremiah, Silas, Micah, Weston, Josiah, Wyatt, Maverick. And for the girls, Sadie, Lucy, Delilah, Abigail, and Oakley are catching on. If you need some inspiration. We're Radio USA.
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3: Another day with mostly cloudy skies are expected, except we'll see a little bit of decreasing cloud cover as we approach the afternoon evening hours for today. High temperatures will be into the low 50s to upper 40s once again thanks to the clouds, but winds will be nice and light and variable, especially during the afternoon. Tomorrow we will see rain chances return for the Iron Range, although chances are currently low. With Northern News Now, I'm meteorologist Brendan Pham.

rethink some things on America's Best Country. 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Tonight, our low is going to dip down to 32 degrees. Clouds tomorrow, small chance of rain with a high 54. We got sunshine and 52 on the range. Here's Shaboozy and Cowgirl, 99.9. 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

Blake Shelton, just a guy with a girl on America's Best Country, and this girl is Charlie. What's going on? A little past 1 o'clock, here's MacArthur on Radio USA.

That is the number one song in America this week. John Morgan and Kim Myself on Radio USA. It's his seventh number one overall and the second as a solo singer. Here's Dan O'Shea. It's Tequila, Radio USA.

0: Megan Maroney and Medicine on 99.9 Radio USA. And are you having a rough time getting yourself motivated to work out? Guess what? Chocolate may be the key to better exercise. These philosophers said simply smelling chocolate while exercising adds more reps. They did like 23 people in a study, and a whiff of the chocolate made them complete more repetitions without making the exercise feel harder. Dark chocolate created the best results. It made them feel less hungry. Yeah, sniff chocolate. So I need it like dangled in front of me on the treadmill. I'm going to try it. We're 99.9 Radio USA.
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2: 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Sweet Mary Lou, I'm so in love with you.
1: 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Yeah.

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0: 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Sending a big congratulations and happy anniversary to Kane and Caitlin Brown, celebrating 8 years married. 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

0: huh?
1: Love is in the air. It's Kane Brown on Radio USA. And on the flip side, this is Morgan Wallen, who's like, look, if we're not in love and ready by now, it's done. Here's Ben by now, 99.9. No need.

0: It won't be long. That is George Burge on America's Best Country. This is 99.9 Radio USA. So some of us are just adjusting to it being fall and still trying to wrap our heads around the fact that Halloween's a couple weeks away. Butterball's already focused on Turkey Day. Oh, yeah. They came out with their plans for Thanksgiving. What's going to be on our plates? How we're going to feel about hosting? And they say even with rising prices, higher costs won't change how we're going to celebrate the holiday. The average guest list for Thanksgiving, a feast, includes 10 people. So that means a lot of cooking, cleaning, and kitchen time for the hosts. 85% of hosts say the most important thing for Thanksgiving guests to do is offer to help clean up and then do it. And nearly half of all hosts say what they need the most help with is the final cleanup after the meal. And naturally, turkey's still the star of the meal. And what people say they're looking forward to most at Thanksgiving? Spending time with family. And of course, you can always call the Butterball Hotline. It's open, 1-800-BUTTERBALL. We're 99.9 Radio USA.
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12: Another day with mostly cloudy skies are expected, except we'll see a little bit of decreasing cloud cover as we approach the afternoon evening hours for today. High temperatures will be into the low 50s to upper 40s once again thanks to the clouds, but winds will be nice and light and variable, especially during the afternoon. Tomorrow we will see rain chances return for the Iron Range, although chances are currently low. With Northern News Now, I'm meteorologist Brendan Pham.
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Good afternoon. Welcome to 99.9. It's Tucker Wetmore and his latest Who Told You That on America's Best Country.

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Think I'm in love with you on Radio USA. That is Mr. Chris Stapleton, who hopefully is at home resting because he had to cancel his weekend's worth of shows because he's got the bug. Ooh, nothing worse. Here is Stella Lefty in Boston, Radio USA. On a train.

0: Kevin Powers and Shaboozy. It's called Move On with America's Best Country. Today is October 14th. It's known as National Dessert Day. Calories don't count today. Yeah, so make sure you pick up that box of cookies and cakes you've been thinking about all week. It's also Be Bald and Be Free Day. Yeah, lots of people who are affected by baldness, you know, either due to natural causes or medical treatments, and that's fine because bald is sexy and beautiful. And it's also National Face Your Fears Day. They celebrate it every day, October 14th. Whether you have a deep-seated fear of public speaking or terrified of spiders, today you got to step out, overcome those things that are making you hold back. We are Radio USA.
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0: Cole Wetzel and Ella Langley together on that one called Jaded on Radio USA. Want a little Randy Houser in your life? 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
1: You were raised on a

and me, the latest from Mr. Texas himself. That's Parker McCollum on America's Best Country. And a lot of the greats hail from that state. One of the kings of Texas is this guy right here, Cody Johnson, and the painter on Radio USA.

0: Justin Moore and Time's Ticking on 99.9 Radio USA, where I got the scoop for you. You need to make sure you join us Friday, live music at the Doghouse Bar and Grill in Canyon. I cannot wait. Christopher David Hansen will hit the stage this Friday, 6 o'clock. Grab your friends, grab a cold one, let's dance to live music at the Doghouse on Highway 53 in Canyon. 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And it's a Wing Wednesday at the Rink in Eveleth. Only $9.99 for a pound of wings. The Rink also features on and off-site catering for parties and meetings and weddings, anything. The Rink Sports Bar and Grill is on a Hat Trick Avenue in Eveleth. And BG's Bar and Grill in Mountain Iron, their special today is a Caesar steak wrap with fries for $13.95. Soup of the day is bacon cheeseburger. 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Jimmy's Jukebox will be there from 8 until midnight. 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
5: Another day with mostly cloudy skies are expected, except we'll see a little bit of decreasing cloud cover as we approach the afternoon evening hours for today. High temperatures will be into the low 50s to upper 40s once again thanks to the clouds, but winds will be nice and light and variable, especially during the afternoon. Tomorrow we will see rain chances return for the Iron Range, although chances are currently low. With Northern News Now, I'm meteorologist Brendan Pham.

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Ah, little watermelon moonshine, courtesy of Lainey Wilson, 99.9 Radio USA. Mike Dubord and you rolling through a Wednesday afternoon. Happy hump day to you. I got some of the hottest country music on the planet just waiting for you. Dan and Shay on the way in just a few. We'll check in with Baby Rex in Florida Georgia Line. But first, we get the party started with Jason Aldean on America's Country.

0: 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It's the latest from Corey Kent, 99.9 Radio USA, where don't forget you can catch Birthday Trivia with Scott Hansen every weekday morning at about 7:20 a.m., where Scott will ask a trivia question about a celebrity who's having a birthday. 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
1: 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More fall-like weather upon us, although it looks like we're going to have a pretty nice weekend coming up. Blake Shelton on the way in just a little bit. We'll check in with Tucker Wetmore. And now it's Kenny Chesney with all the pretty girls. 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

Blake Shelton and Let Him Anyway. 99.9 Radio USA, Miss Lauren Elena, Chase Matthew on the way, Brad Paisley right around the corner, and Hudson Westbrook coming up as well. Right now, Tucker Wetmore, Wind Up Missing You on America's Country.

Tucker Whitmore, 99.9 Radio USA. Lauren Elena out on the road with her stages tour. She just announced that she's expecting a baby boy. Congratulations. Here she is with Chase Matthew on America's Country.

0: That's Hudson Westbrook, 99.9 Radio USA, where Scott Hansen's got your McDonald's quick quiz question. 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

Graylin James, Water at a Wedding, 99.9 Radio USA, where John Party joins Luke Bryan, Jamie Johnson, and Thomas Rhett to celebrate Rhett Akins' official induction as a member of the Grand Ole Opry. It took place last night on Akins' 57th birthday. Here's Party now with Boots Off on America's Country Radio USA.

Ella Langley is loving life again. 99.9 Radio USA, Mike Dubord and you, rolling through a hump day afternoon. I got Jacob Hackworth coming up in just a little bit. But first, Miranda Lambert, who recently released her 10th studio album called Crisco, which explores a fusion of country and 1970s disco sounds. Here she is with White Liar. This is America's Country.

0: Jacob Hackworth, what took you so long? 99.9 Radio USA, where you can catch After Midnight with Granger Smith, gets underway at midnight tonight right here on America's Country.
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2: 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I'm Senator Rob Farnsworth with Representatives Spencer Igo and Cal Warwis. 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

0: Lainey Wilson, John Mayer, Phone, Keys, Wallet. 99.9 Radio USA. The latest from Jason Aldean anytime soon. Coming up in just a few, Sam Hunt right around the corner. But first, Jake Cohen. America's Country, Radio USA.
1: It's two tickets to a concert. It's a Daytona Airbrush t-shirt. Wondering who's going to kiss who first. You know what I'm talking about. Hey, baby, what you doing tonight? It's butterflies and Bud Lights under the sky.

0: It's Jason L. Dean's latest, 99.9 Radio USA, John Morgan's Kit, myself on the way. But first, Body Like a Back Row, Sam Hunt on America's Country.
1: Got a girl

Body Like a Back Road. That's Sam Hunt, 99.9 Radio USA. I got Garth Brooks coming up in just a little bit, who, by the way, says this may be his very last major tour. We'll see how that pans out. John Morgan first with Kid Myself on America's Country. We

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1: 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Here's what's going on around the neighborhood. BG's Bar and Grill in Mountain Iron. 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And their soup of the day is the bacon cheeseburger. Remember to book BG's for all of your catering needs. It's Wing Wednesday out at the rink in Eveleth, where you can enjoy the all-day wing special. Just $9.99.

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7: Another day with mostly cloudy skies are expected, except we'll see a little bit of decreasing cloud cover as we approach the afternoon and evening hours for today. High temperatures will be into the low 50s to upper 40s once again, thanks to the clouds, but winds will be nice and light and variable, especially during the afternoon. Tomorrow we will see rain chances return for the Iron Range, although chances are currently low. With Northern News Now, I'm meteorologist Brendan Pham.
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Time to rethink some things. That's Luke Combs, 99.9 Radio USA. Luke Bryan right around the corner. We'll check in with Kenny Chesney. Right now, Flatland Calvary. Never coming back. 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

0: Brown, and I can feel it. 99.9 Radio USA, Morgan Wallen coming up, but first, Chris Jansen. Here's Me and a Beer on America's Country.
1: Pretty's girl.

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Morgan Wallen, 99.9 Radio USA, rolling through a Wednesday afternoon. Happy hump day to you. I'm Mike Dubord, hanging out, keeping you company with some of the hottest country music literally on planet Earth. I got the latest from Cody Johnson, Horseback, coming up. But first, Zach Brown Band, Alan Jackson, as she's walking away on America's country.

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That's Hudson Westbrook, 99.9 Radio USA. Shaboozy's Cowgirl coming up in just a few. Go to check in with Ella Langley and Riley Green. But first, here's Jason Aldean, Kelly Clarkson, Don't You Want to Stay on America's Country.

0: Shaboozy and Cowgirl, 99.9 Radio USA. Luke Bryan right around the corner, but first Ella Langdon, Riley Green. Here's You Look Like You Love Me.
1: I was all but 22, I think at the time. I'd been out on the road, lonely at night. And it'd been a while,

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Ella Langley, Riley Green, 99.9 Radio USA. Tim McGraw by request. Back when? Coming up in just a few. Jordan Davis going to turn this truck around. But first, Luke Bryan, country, and she knows it on America's Country Radio USA.

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Right now, the latest from Megan Maroney. 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

Cole Wetzel, Ella Langley. It's called Jaded. 99.9 Radio USA. Tucker Wetmore right around the corner. We'll check in with Dierks Bentley. Right now, Kip Moore, because there's something about a truck on America's Country.

is the latest from Tucker Whitmore. It's called Who Told You That? 99.9 Radio USA. Dan and Shay on the way. So is Brooks and Dunn. Right now, Dierks Bentley, Somewhere on a Beach on America's Country Radio USA.

Somewhere on a beach, Dierks Bentley, 99.9 Radio USA. Dan and Shay currently on their Young Tour in support of their sixth studio album. The project includes the lead mental health suicide prevention single called Say So. Here it is on America's Country.

0: Sands of Time, Eric Church, 99.9 Radio USA, where don't forget, Fitz plays the hits. 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
2: Another day with mostly cloudy skies are expected, except we'll see a little bit of decreasing cloud cover as we approach the afternoon evening hours for today. High temperatures will be into the low 50s to upper 40s once again thanks to the clouds, but winds will be nice and light and variable, especially during the afternoon. Tomorrow we will see rain chances return for the Iron Range, although chances are currently low. With Northern News Now, I'm meteorologist Brennan Pham.
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Marth, Yo, Wild, Russell Dickerson, 99.9 Radio USA, where that's going to do it for me. Mike Dubord saying catch you later. Enjoy the rest of your day. We'll do it again tomorrow. Going to leave you with Kevin Powers and Shaboozy. It's called Move On, America's Country, Radio USA.

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